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2: Raise your right hand and repeat after me. I pledge allegiance to the flag and the United States of America and to the republic for which it stands, one nation, under God, indivisible, with liberty and justice for all. Congratulations, you're all now American citizens.

0: habilidades, para abrir caminos a la prosperidad y para enamorar al ser querido. Si te sientes bloqueado y estancado, te leo las cartas del tarot y te realizo una limpieza espiritual sin costo. 614-813-1023. 614-813-1023. 614-813-1023. 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